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And we're conveniently located right by the airport. 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

And somewhere downtown Nashville, a young man just got off the bus with a guitar in his hand, a pocket full of songs, a lot of talent, and a heart full of hope. And he's gonna be the next big country star.

0: Down to the Filter, Channel West Coast heißt das Girl. Ja, das Interview wurde dieses Jahr im Frühjahr direkt in Nashville, Tennessee aufgenommen, beim diesjährigen CRS, die Country Radio Service Messe. So, hier ist es, Channel West. Mal gucken, was das Mädel einzugeben hat.
1: 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As you know, we're the home of your favorite radio and online music, country music magazine. So here I have Channel West Coast.
2: Hi.
1: From California.
2: Yep.
1: And I'm very pleased to introduce her to you and have her tell us a little bit about yourself.
2: Thank you.
1: Go ahead, tell us about yourself before you got into the music business and how you got there.
2: So my name's Channel West Coast. I was born and raised in LA. And obviously, naturally, being in the home of Hollywood, I kind of always, since I was a very little girl, knew I had big dreams to be in music, TV, all of that. And I started doing all that stuff from a very young age. I was a performing arts kid, so I was in choir, orchestra, dance team, cheerleading, drama, anything that was about performing arts, that's all I loved to do. That was the only reason I liked to go to school, basically, was to be a performing arts kid. And that's what got me into music. And then
1: I know the type.
2: Yep.
1: Uh-huh. Couldn't sit still.
2: And then in my late teen years, around 17, 18, through MySpace, that makes me sound like a dinosaur these days, but through MySpace music, I started really getting out there with my music. And I was actually doing hip hop back then.
1: Okay.
2: So I rap also. And that's how I got into music, because I wrote poetry since I was
1: okay.
2: a little girl.
1: Okay.
2: And so I didn't really know how to write the melodies at first. So that's naturally how I started rapping, was I'm like, well, I love poetry. I love dance. Like, what's a good genre? Hip hop. And I was doing hip hop for a while, and I have a great fan base doing it. But I think I found my true voice in country music.
1: Okay.
2: So I'm doing country music now.
1: Are
2: and
1: you still writing your own music?
2: Yes,
1: you?
2: Yes. Okay. Always writing my own music. So that's what I've been working on over the past couple years, is really getting better at writing melodies, at writing singing songs. So it's a big difference than rap. There's a little bit less lyrics than rap, but you have to think of a lot more melodies, and there's a lot more to writing singing songs. So I've been working with some great producers, great songwriters, and I've been developing my new sound, which is country, pop, a little dabble of hip hop and rock.
1: Okay, do you tour?
2: Yes, I'm touring all the time. So I get a lot of one-off gigs, just, you know, all these country bars and places that have started to discover me through my music. You know, like all the places off Broadway, like all those kind of cool country bars. I do a lot of those gigs. I'm constantly performing. Just last weekend, I did one in Panama City Beach, Florida. Next week, I got another one in San Bernardino, California. And then all through May, June, and July, every single weekend, I'm performing in a different city. So right now, I'm really building something really big independently.
1: Are you releasing anything soon?
2: I just released a new single, and my new single is called Giddy Up, so everybody go check it out. And it's country, pop, really fun song. Girls love to line dance to it. If you check out the music video, we got like line dancing in it. I'm like riding the bull in the video.
1: Okay.
2: It's a fun music video, so definitely check it out. I just dropped it last month.
1: Very good. Well, what else would you like to say about yourself that folks might be interested to know?
2: I would love for them to know that I have the upcoming debut country album in the works, and there's probably gonna be a couple cool features on it too. I've been doing a really great job connecting with other country artists, and I can't say who

0: yet, but I think I have a couple big names in country that are going to be on my album. So stay tuned for that. And yeah, check out my new music. My two country singles are Lil Bit Country and Giddy Up. And I'm going to be dropping country singles after singles after singles all year long.
1: Okay, so why don't you finish by telling us how we can follow you?
0: Okay. So you guys can follow me on every single social media platform at Chanel West Coast, just like it's spelled. And please check out my music. I'm on every music streaming platform, Spotify, Apple Music, Amazon, Pandora, all of them. 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
1: Okay, there you have it. Chanel West Coast, and we're very pleased to meet you.
0: Nice to meet you too.
1: Thank you so much.
0: Fellow Californian.
1: Yes, yes, yes.
0: So nice to meet you.
2: Ja, Chanel West Coast, tolles Mädel. Sie hat eine schöne Website, da kann man mal drauf gehen, sich das Ganze mal angucken. Ich habe noch einen schönen Song von ihr. Little Bit Country heißt der Titel.

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1: Oh, Verzeihung.
2: Was darf's denn sein, Fremder?

You may pronounce us guilty a thousand times over, but the goddess of the eternal court of history will smile and tear to tatters the brief of the state prosecutor and the sentence of this court. For she

I won't. Identification purposes. It's enough to make you wonder sometimes if you're on the right

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You never know when it's a go ring. But when it ring, just pick it up and receive. When you finish, put down the receiver and carry on. 'Cause the sun will always shine.

similarly inclined, we walk the same line. Just a vibe thing, in full swing.